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some slaves. 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The settlers was using town folk to make them richer. 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